Radio M. You're just like my favorite song going round and round my head. 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

fly on my drive to the top. I've been out of shape, taking out the box, I'm an astronaut. I blasted off the planet, rock that caused catastrophe, and it matters more because I had it. Now I had, I thought about wreaking havoc on an opposition. Kinda shocking, they want it static with precision. I'm automatic, quarterback, I ain't talking second packet. Pack it up, I don't panic, better.

mundane, a masterpiece. Oh my, my, oh my, my love. I take one look at you, you're taking me out.